I never take anything for granted. Only a fool maybe takes things for granted. Just because it's here today, it can be gone tomorrow. And that's one thing that you'll never in your life ever have to worry about me. If I'll ever change towards you, because baby, I love you. Girl, I love you. Just the way you are.

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I know you're feeling all hurt inside, but won't you talk to a player? 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And I ain't afraid to shoot, and I love to tutu. 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I'm from the LBC, and I don't know what y'all done heard about me, but I'm a CRIP with some PIMP too. I'm a real pimp player from the 213 crew. Now look here, boo, if you gon' bang or hang with the dog, you best to get in. 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

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You know the blue one, the new one. Girl, you know the truth hurt. Heart beat while I'm cheating, trying to catch a nut. Bad little bitch got a nigga caught up. I'm sliding in the ragtop Chevrolet. Got a nigga all out of bounds in West LA. I'm trying to find your granny's house. 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Well, you know, we sort of kind of burned it out. You know, I